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She'll step and start again, not knowing when to end.

Good evening, everybody. How y'all doing? You good? Yeah. Sorry, we thought we'd bring some rain, some sunshine from Lagos, but the rain instead. 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